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1: 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Well, you could do that with that travel voucher when you get that winning ticket Monday at noon. Give us a call, 1-888-453-1998, or again, you can go online to their website, CombineLotto.com.

80s, 90s, and sometimes 2000s, 70s, maybe some odd 60s here and there. 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
1: 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Give us a call, 1-888-453-1998, or you can also go online to CombineLotto.com, where you can buy them online for the first time this year, and you will get entered in not only for that main draw going in August for a $250,000, which, you know, nothing to slouch at, biggest small town lotto, you know, but also the early bird draws going this Monday, where you could win a whole bunch of things. Riders are off to a great start this season. If you want to go and see them live and in person, maybe you've never gone to see a live Rider game. I know we get to talk to listeners all the time who have said they love the Riders, just never have been able to get the chance to make the stadium. Well, a pair of season tickets would definitely be the perfect excuse to go and see every game this season. Only way to get them, though, get your tickets, 1-888-453-1998. 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
0: Cruise weather.
8: Tonight, cloudy with a 50% chance of isolated showers and possible thunderstorms and a low of 7. Tomorrow, a bit breezy with a 40% chance of scattered showers ending by midday before clearing off. High of 16, overnight low of 7. Saturday, partly to mainly sunny with a high of 19. Sunday, a 50% chance of showers and thunderstorms and a high of 16. And for Monday, a 50% chance of occasional showers and thunderstorms and a high of 14.
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You know what's a minor annoyance, and I'm dealing with it right now, when you get to the end of your lip chap and there's barely any in there and you're trying to put it on your lips and it's just the plastic scraping against your lips. I know, minor, but still annoying. I'm actually kind of shocked I actually made it through an entire lip chap. Usually I lose it before using it all.

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1: For 94.1 Cruise FM, it's Grace and Cole live here at the Foam Lake Recreation Combine Lotto. We are working our way towards the end of the day here coming up at 8 p.m. So you will want to make sure you can get call in and get your early bird tickets. 1-888-453-1998. You want to get those before that early bird deadline, because you want to get in on those draws going on Monday. That is, I mean, the big one there, the $5,000 all-inclusive travel voucher plus $2,500 in cash, which is just, I mean, you can go where you want and do what you want when you get there. I mean, a $5,000 travel voucher will get you to plenty of places like we were talking about earlier today. I mean, Canada, holy, at the World Cup. Maybe you want to go and see one of those games that they're going to be playing. Could take that, could go and see one of those games. Check it out. The only way to go, though, is to get your tickets right now from the Foam Lake Rec Combine Lotto at CombineLotto.com. Or, again, that phone number is 1-888-453-1998.
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1: Well, we're getting into the last hour here tonight for early bird ticket sales for the Foam Lake Recreation Combine Lotto. It's Grayson Cole here for you. Been here since 6 a.m. And let me tell you, those numbers have just been climbing through the day, whether it is the ticket sales, which are now over 3,000 sold. We are sitting at a jackpot for the 50-50 of 162,790, and that's just going to keep building until August when the main draw is made. 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
1: Less than an hour to go, 51 minutes if I'm being exact, for the 31st Foam Lake Rec Combine Lotto. 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I'm only here till the end of the hour, and those lines are going to be closing as well. So make sure that you get in to get these tickets. We are over 3,000 tickets sold. That jackpot for the 50-50 just keeps climbing up to, as I'm speaking, $164,130. That's $80,000 take-home. And that's just here on the early bird. That is going to continue to climb as we work our way towards the main draw for that $250,000 in August. 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And I mean, who among us could not use a vacation somewhere, anywhere, just getting out away from this rain for just a little bit? You know, it is a great prize, and you'll want to get it. 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And you can also buy online this year at CombineLotto.com.
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1: This Wednesday, June 24th, we'll be hanging out at Jersey Mike's Subs in Yorkton at 230 Broadway Street East. 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
12: Cruise weather.
13: Tonight, cloudy with a 50% chance of isolated showers and possible thunderstorms and a low of 7. Tomorrow, a bit breezy with a 40% chance of scattered showers ending by midday before clearing off. High of 16, overnight low of 7. Saturday, partly to mainly sunny with a high of 19. Sunday, a 50% chance of showers and thunderstorms and a high of 16. And for Monday, a 50% chance of occasional showers and thunderstorms and a high of 14.
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2: It's Grace and Cole for the final hour here of the 31st Foam Lake Recreation Combine Lotto. I'm going to be heading out at the end of the hour, but still, tickets are selling. I actually just found that a couple listeners from Lanigan just bought a few tickets. You can join them and get some as well. Get early for the early bird as it goes on Monday. So you're not only going to get that quarter of a million chance for a quarter of $1 million later in August, you're also going to be good for the early bird draws with all the different great prizes, including one that I think would personally come very handy, as I am terrible at financing my house. That's a year supply of gas or groceries from any co-op in Western Canada. $100 for a week for a year is just, I mean, takes a lot of the calculus out of working out your daily and weekly budgets. 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
0: Cruise weather.
3: Tonight, cloudy with a 50% chance of isolated showers and possible thunderstorms and a low of 7. Tomorrow, a bit breezy with a 40% chance of scattered showers ending by midday before clearing off. High of 16, overnight low of 7. Saturday, partly to mainly sunny with a high of 19. Sunday, a 50% chance of showers and thunderstorms and a high of 16. And for Monday, a

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2: There is so much going on with Sublime's Santeria. We could do a whole half hour on this one song. First of all, Sublime was a complicated American ska punk band, and this song is just as complicated. We have some dark lyrics about infidelity and violent revenge, but it's delivered with this cheery, upbeat music, and the late Bradley Nowell sings it in a range with a constantly changing but uncomplicated cadence that makes it one of the most fun songs to sing along to, honestly. If you're ever at karaoke and you need an easy home run, Sublime's Santeria. Everyone loves it, and even the worst singer can still knock it out of the park. If you don't believe me, do it right now. Sing along to Sublime's Santeria.

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11: Tonight, cloudy with a 50% chance of isolated showers and possible thunderstorms and a low of 7. Tomorrow, a bit breezy with a 40% chance of scattered showers ending by midday before clearing off. High of 16, overnight low of 7. Saturday, partly to mainly sunny with a high of 19. Sunday, a 50% chance of showers and thunderstorms and a high of 16. And for Monday, a 50% chance of occasional showers and thunderstorms and a high of 14.
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0: Mission Control, we're locked in and ready to go. Stand by for launch. Everybody get your hands up. Check it out. Oh, oh, yeah, yeah.
2: Oh, well, anyway, that's the first time that's ever happened to me. I swear.
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0: 80s, 90s, and sometimes 2000s, 70s, maybe some odd 60s here and there. Look, if it's great, we play it. It's variety that rocks. 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
1: 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Also, if you're interested in being a vendor, contact the Yorkton Tribal Council. 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East in Yorkton.
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0: Cruise weather.
12: Tonight cloudy with a 50% chance of isolated showers and possible thunderstorms and a low of 7. Tomorrow a bit breezy with a 40% chance of scattered showers ending by midday before clearing off. High of 16, overnight low of 7. Saturday partly to mainly sunny with a high of 19. Sunday a 50% chance of showers and thunderstorms and a high of 16. And for Monday, a 50% chance of occasional showers and thunderstorms and a high of 14.
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5: Cruise weather.
6: Tonight, cloudy with a 50% chance of isolated showers and possible thunderstorms and a low of 7. Tomorrow, a bit breezy with a 40% chance of scattered showers ending by midday before clearing off. High of 16, overnight low of 7. Saturday, partly to mainly sunny with a high of 19. Sunday, a 50% chance of showers and thunderstorms and a high of 16. And for Monday, a 50% chance of occasional showers and thunderstorms and a high of 14.
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0: Rouge's weather.
1: Overnight cloudy with a 50% chance of isolated showers and a low of 7. Later today, windy with a 40% chance of scattered showers, high of 16, overnight low of 7. Tomorrow, partly to mainly sunny and a high of 19. Sunday, 50% chance of showers and a high of 16. And for Monday, a 50% chance of occasional showers and a high of 14 degrees.
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1: Overnight cloudy with a 50% chance of isolated showers and a low of 7. Later today, windy with a 40% chance of scattered showers, high of 16, overnight low of 7. Tomorrow, partly to mainly sunny and a high of 19. Sunday, 50% chance of showers and a high of 16. And for Monday, a 50% chance of occasional showers and a high of 14 degrees. 94.1.

80s, 90s, and sometimes 2000s, 70s, maybe some odd 60s here and there. Look, if it's great, we play it. It's variety that rocks. 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

0: weather.
1: Overnight cloudy with a 50% chance of isolated showers and a low of 7. Later today, windy with a 40% chance of scattered showers, high of 16, overnight low of 7. Tomorrow, partly to mainly sunny and a high of 19. Sunday, 50% chance of showers and a high of 16. And for Monday, a 50% chance of occasional showers and a high of 14 degrees.
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0: weather.
1: Overnight cloudy with a 50% chance of isolated showers and a low of 7. Later today, windy with a 40% chance of scattered showers, high of 16, overnight low of 7. Tomorrow, partly to mainly sunny and a high of 19. Sunday, 50% chance of showers and a high of 16. And for Monday, a 50% chance of occasional showers and a high of 14 degrees.
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0: weather.
1: Overnight cloudy with a 50% chance of isolated showers and a low of 7. Later today, windy with a 40% chance of scattered showers, high of 16, overnight low of 7. Tomorrow, partly to mainly sunny and a high of 19. Sunday, 50% chance of showers and a high of 16. And for Monday, a 50% chance of occasional showers and a high of 14 degrees.
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1: Good morning, everybody. 5:30, 6:30 in Manitoba. Reader here along with you as we get going on your Friday morning. Today, mostly cloudy and windy, a 60% chance of scattered showers before clearing off a bit later on, high of 18. Clear and windy tonight, low of 7. Tomorrow, partly sunny, high of 18. Tomorrow night's low, 10. Sunday, clouding over with a 50% chance of late showers becoming steadier at night, high of 16. Monday, a 50% chance of occasional showers and thunderstorms, high of 14. Tuesday, a 40% chance of scattered showers, high of 18. Around the region right now, 10 degrees in Broadview, Mooseman, 11 in Wynyard, Wadena, Kelvington, Russell, Roblin, and Swan River. Cloudy sky in the Yorkton-Melville area, west wind at 5K. The RH is 97%, and the temperature is 10 degrees.
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Make sure you don't have to miss a minute. A little bit of a wet start to the day. Got a shot of rain overnight, at least here in Yorkton anyway. So the streets are wet, a few puddles lying around. But heading into the weekend, it's going to be maybe a little bit nicer. Not so much rain in the forecast tomorrow. Sunday, we might see a bit more, but overall, shouldn't be too bad of a weekend. And I'm going to be busy today. Of course, I'm here in the studio. And then from 11 until 2 today, I'm going to be over at Haas Nissan, 386 Broadway Street East. They are celebrating their 50th anniversary. It's going to be a lot of fun. Great deals on new and used vehicles. There's free burgers and cake. So if you're looking for a bite to eat over the lunch hour, why not come on down to Haas Nissan? I will see you there.

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1: Good morning. It's 5:49, 6:49 in Manitoba. Guilty pleas have been entered by a Grenfell man arrested April 22nd in connection with a police chase that went from Grenfell to Fort Qu'Appelle. 44-year-old James Delorme was in Broadview Provincial Court Wednesday, where he admitted to four charges, including flight from police and driving while prohibited. He was sentenced to 334 days in jail, to be followed by a two-year driving prohibition. An Ojibwe's First Nation man charged with the April 2024 murder of 33-year-old Elias Still has appeared in court again. 34-year-old Dustin Allery was in Broadview Provincial Court Wednesday, where he had his matter adjourned to July 15th. And Yorkton is looking to its past to refresh a beloved outdoor green space. Mayor Aaron Keenly revealed the city is planning the first phase of renewals for Hopkins Lake and JC Beach. The project will restore the once vibrant area and connect city pathways to other local attractions like the Western Development Museum. Other notes from Wednesday's State of the City address include nearly $16 million in commercial building permits issued in the city over the past 12 months, and that the city has officially crossed the threshold of 1,000 active businesses. As well, Keenly notes lobbying continues for government funding for a new hospital and wastewater treatment plant. In sports, in the Southeast Senior Baseball League last night, Saltcoats Lakers downed the Grandview Lakers 13-6. Meanwhile, the Parkland Pirates were 7-1 winners over the Kenora Supers. In the Southeast Men's Fastball League, the Grenfell Gems doubled up the Newdorf Posse 2-1. And in the Western Canadian Baseball League, Weyburn Beavers were 10-7 winners over the Saskatoon Berries. Moose Jaw Miller Express shaded the Regina Red Sox 5-4. Sylvan Lake Gulls hammered the Brooks Bombers 11-1. Okotoks Dogs dumped the Lethbridge Bulls 16-9. And it was the Fort McMurray Giants over the Medicine Hat Mavericks 16-7. Cruise weather today, mostly cloudy and windy with a 60% chance of scattered showers before clearing off a bit later on. High of 18, clear and windy tonight, low of 7. Tomorrow, partly sunny, high of 18. Tomorrow night's low, 10. Sunday, clouding over with a 50% chance of late showers becoming steadier at night, high of 16. Monday, a 50% chance of occasional showers and thunderstorms, high of 14. And Tuesday, a 40% chance of scattered showers and a high of 18 degrees. Around the region right now, 10 degrees in Broadview and Mooseman, 11 in Wynyard, Wadena, Kelvington, Russell, Roblin, and Swan River. Cloudy sky in the Yorkton-Melville area, west wind at 5K. The RH is 97% and the temperature is 10 degrees. Local news available anytime at sasktoday.ca. 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

0: Everything's getting bought and sold these days. 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But, like, you gotta wonder, did they get, like, a special deal on? Did they offer them maybe a BOGO? 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
1: 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Maybe the shares were sold on a $5 deal.
0: I mean, it would make it downright economical. And I don't know, maybe all of the college students of the world banded together to purchase Pizza Hut.
1: Pool their pizza money.
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1: Good morning. It's 6:19, 7:19 in Manitoba, and Cruise News is a presentation of Bayer Crop Science. A new court date's been set for a man arrested May 27th following an armed confinement and assault on the Kakawistaha First Nation. 44-year-old Anthony Kinistano was in Broadview Provincial Court Wednesday, where he was remanded in custody to next Wednesday. Mounties are still asking the public to come forward with information on an unsolved murder in the Roxton District. 49-year-old Alan Beck was found dead in his farmhouse 24 years ago today. The RCMP determined he had been shot with a .22 caliber firearm and had died several days before his body was discovered. And across Saskatchewan, seeding progress has reached 97% as producers work to finish planting after weather delays. In East Central Saskatchewan, 90% of the crop has been planted, according to the latest provincial crop report. The pace slowed due to rain and excess moisture, but overall, most crops are now in the ground across the province. Crop development varies, with many fields on track, but some behind expected growth stages. Farmers are now turning their attention to weed control and monitoring for pests. In sports, at the FIFA Men's World Cup in Vancouver, Canada blasted Qatar 6-0. Jonathan David led the way with a hat trick for Canada, who is now tied with Switzerland to top Group B. One sour note for Canada, though, they lost midfielder Ismail Kone to a broken left leg. In other action, Switzerland beat Bosnia-Herzegovina 4-1. Czechia and South Africa played to a 1-1 draw, and Mexico blanked South Korea 1-0. And in the majors, Toronto Blue Jays got by the Boston Red Sox 4-3 to complete a sweep of the three-game series. The Jays open up a weekend interleague series in Chicago against the Cubs this afternoon. Cruise weather today, mostly cloudy and windy with a 60% chance of scattered showers before clearing off a bit later on. High of 18. Tonight, clear and windy, low of 7. Tomorrow, partly sunny, high of 18. Tomorrow night's low, 10. Sunday, clouding over with a 50% chance of late showers becoming steadier at night, high of 16. Monday, a 50% chance of occasional showers and thunderstorms, high of 14. And Tuesday, a 40% chance of scattered showers and a high of 18 degrees. Around the region right now, 10 in Broadview, Mooseman, 11 in Wynyard, Wadena, Kelvington, Russell, and Roblin, 12 in Swan River. Cloudy in the Yorkton-Melville area, west wind at 15K. The RH is 97%, the temperature is 11 degrees. Local news available anytime at sasktoday.ca. I'm Reader, and that's Cruise News.
2: Here's an easy formula to decide if it's a fungicide year. Cool and wet? It pays to spray. Hot and dry? It still pays to spray. 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
11: 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The pipes

0: Ceremony begins at 8 a.m., followed by the grand entry at 10. There will be tons of activities for everyone, including a powwow demo, vendors, face painting, talent show at 1, a bannock baking contest, Soto bingo and games, free barbecue lunch, and a Father's Day smoker giveaway. Wrap up the day with fireworks in Jubilee Park at 10:15. Also, if you're interested in being a vendor, contact the Yorkton Tribal Council. Come celebrate National Indigenous Peoples Day this Sunday at 63 King Street East in Yorkton.
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Hill at BC Place in Vancouver. What a game yesterday. Jonathan David led the way with a hat trick. Kyle Larin scored another one to get Canada on the board. And now, one more group game to go. Canada taking on Switzerland on June 24th in Vancouver. Those two teams, basically, it's going to be between them for the top spot in Group B. That game will be for all the marbles in that group. Canada leads on goal differential, of course, after that six-goal outburst yesterday. There was one dark spot on the game, the injury to Ismaël Koné, a midfielder. Sounds like he suffered a broken left leg. You hate to see that, and we wish all the best for him. But Canada in a great spot. First, they got their first point of World Cup history on the men's side when they tied Bosnia and Herzegovina last week. Now the first win for Canada at the Men's World Cup with that resounding victory over Qatar. And boy, now it's a showdown with Switzerland for top spot in Group B coming up next week. Go Canada, go!

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That's Pearl Jam, Jeremy on 94.1 Cruise FM, Variety That Rocks. And a cloudy start to the day, and it's probably going to be that way for much of the day. A little rain as we go on. Mostly cloudy and windy. A 60% chance of some scattered showers today before clearing off a bit later on in the day. High of 18. Tonight, clear and windy with a low of 7 degrees. Tomorrow, partly sunny, high of 18. Tomorrow night's low, 10 degrees. Sunday, clouding over with a 50% chance of late showers, becoming steadier at night with a high of 16. Monday, a 50% chance of occasional showers and thunderstorms, high of 14. And Tuesday, a 40% chance of scattered showers with a high of 18 degrees. Around the region right now, 10 degrees in Broadview and Moosomin, 11 degrees in Wynyard, Wadena, Kelvington, Russell, and Roblin, 12 in Swan River. Cloudy sky in the Yorkton-Melville area, west wind at 15K. The RH is 97% and the temperature right now is 11 degrees.

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0: Remember the Titan submersible?
1: Could forget?
0: Yeah, it didn't go so well. It was the final voyage for five folks that were going down to explore the Titanic wreckage. Well, the Transportation Safety Board has released its report, and it says that the OceanGate sub, it operated without effective oversight from the federal government despite interacting with numerous federal agencies. And the report that came out just a day shy of the three-year anniversary of the Titan's final voyage made six recommendations on how to close regulatory gaps and enhance safety in the submersible industry.
1: Well, that's something good that can come out of it. I guess one of their first recommendations is going to be don't use knockoff Xbox controllers off Amazon to pilot your subs.
0: And I think the best idea might be to stick with titanium instead of carbon fiber when you're going 2.5 miles down beneath the surface of the ocean.
1: Yeah, and maybe just like hire experienced engineers instead of ones who are fresh out of school that you can bully into doing whatever you want. I don't know. I feel like there's a lot of issues that can be resolved quite easily that maybe I don't think any other company besides this really stupid one ran into.
0: Yeah, it's just too bad that it took losing five people for all these lessons to be learned.
1: Mm-hmm.

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1: Good morning. It's 6:50, 7:50 in Manitoba. And Cruise News is a presentation of Kathy Wagenthal, Member of Parliament for Yorkton-Melville. Another court appearance has been made by a Russell man accused of making online threats in January of 2023. 46-year-old Michael Mann pleaded guilty in Rossburn Provincial Court Wednesday, where he was sentenced to time served and 3 years of probation. Meanwhile, a new court date has been set for a Swan River man arrested in connection with a report of shots fired outside a residence on the Sapotoyak Cree Nation on December 9th. 34-year-old Joshua Stevens faces numerous charges, and in Swan River Provincial Court Wednesday, he was remanded in custody to June 29th in Dauphin. And the Manitoba government has announced a $50,000 investment for the Paw Community Renewal Corporation. The money will support barrier-free after-school programming for local children. The funds will be used to hire staff, buy equipment, and create traditional knowledge bundle boxes. The province says the goal is to provide safe spaces for youth while keeping them connected to their community and their culture. In sports, in the Southeast Senior Baseball League last night, the Saltcoats Lakers downed the Grandview Lakers 13-6. Meanwhile, it was the Parkland Pirates over the Kenora Supers by a score of 7-1. One game in the Southeast Men's Fastball League, the Grenfell Gems doubled up the Newdorf Posse 2-1. And a rare night without any rainouts in the Western Canadian Baseball League, it was the Weyburn Beavers downing the Saskatoon Berries 10-7. Moose Jaw Miller Express shaded the Regina Red Sox 5-4. Sylvan Lake Gulls beat the Brooks Bombers 11-1. Okotoks Dogs were 16-9 winners over the Lethbridge Bulls, and the Fort McMurray Giants pounded the Medicine Hat Mavericks 16-7. Cruise weather today, mostly cloudy and windy with a 60% chance of scattered showers before clearing off a bit later on. High of 18 degrees. Clear and windy tonight, low of 7. Tomorrow, partly sunny with a high of 18. Tomorrow night's low, 10. Clouding over on Sunday with a 50% chance of some late showers becoming steadier at night, high of 16 degrees. Monday, a 50% chance of occasional showers and thunderstorms, high of 14. And Tuesday, a 40% chance of scattered showers and a high of 18 degrees. Around the region right now, 10 degrees in Broadview and Mooseman, 11 degrees in Wynyard, Wadena, Kelvington, Russell, and Roblin, and 12 degrees in Swan River. Cloudy sky in the Yorkton-Melville area, west wind at 15 kilometers an hour. The relative humidity is 97% and the temperature right now is 11 degrees. Local news available anytime at sasktoday.ca. I'm Reader, and that's Cruise News.
2: This week I announced that I'll be stepping down as Member of Parliament for Yorkton-Melville as of August 31st, 2026. I'm so thankful for our board and volunteers, past and present, that have served alongside me. The depth of support I've received from the riding has been both sobering and affirming. Sobering considering the challenges and hardships that you've often shared with me. Affirming because you do not give up, always holding on to the hope that is rooted in common sense, knowledge, wisdom, and friendships that reflect values of faith, freedom, and family. I'm grateful to have served you alongside the leader of His Majesty's loyal opposition, the Honorable Pierre Poilievre. He is a servant leader with conviction and determination. His character and resolve I have appreciated firsthand, and our country would do very well to choose him to be the next Prime Minister of Canada. As for my professional, capable, and passionate staff, both past and present, on Parliament Hill and in the constituency, I know that they have served you well because I simply could not do justice to my responsibilities without them. Honored and thankful, I'm Kathy Wagenthal, your Member of Parliament for Yorkton-Melville.
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0: 306-783-4800. 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
0: Mission Control, we're locked in and ready to go. Stand by for launch. Everybody get your hands up. Check it out. Oh, oh, yeah, yeah.
2: Oh, well, anyway, that's the first time that's ever happened to me. I swear.
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Blue Oyster Cult 94.1 Cruise FM, Variety That Rocks. While the Saskatchewan Rough Riders are on the road this weekend, they'll be in Calgary tomorrow to battle the Stampeders. Riders looking to go 2-0 after kicking off the 2026 season in style last Saturday at Mosaic Stadium. They came from behind to beat the BC Lions 31-27, unveiled the 2025 Grey Cup Championship banner. It was a big party at Mosaic Stadium, and they will be back in action at home next Friday, 1 week from tonight, Friday, June 26th. It's the Prairie Blizzard game against the Toronto Argonauts, and we want to send you there. We have a pair of tickets that we want to give you. Be my first caller through at 306-783-3699, and we will hook you up with a pair of tickets to go catch the Riders in action against the Argos next Friday.

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0: A lot of scammers out there, for sure. Most annoying people in society. Sometimes they get caught in pretty funny ways, though. Down in Michigan, a woman was being scammed out of her life savings by some person on the phone who said her social security number was linked to money laundering and terrorism and all these so many things. And she needed to convert her savings to 175 gold coins and send them away with a courier. And then that would make them safe or something.
1: Oh, boy.
0: I don't, listen, as dumb as these scammers are, I don't understand how people fall for something that obvious. What I want to know is, why did they go with coins? Why not go, did they think like, oh, if I get gold ingots if I tell her to go for it, that'll just seem too fake? Is the guy a pirate, maybe?
1: I don't know, who wants gold doubloon?
0: No, the way that they ended up catching the guy was even funnier, because she did reach out to the police and they were able to help her out. And instead of sending the gold coins that her life savings had been converted into, they sent 175 chocolate-covered chocolate coins.
1: Well done, Grandma.
0: Wrap. And they caught the guy that way. So, yeah, there's, as stupid as it is to be scammed out of your money with 175 gold coins, it does make you look even dumber as a scammer to be receiving the chocolate coins.
1: Oh, but you know what? It just makes me happy to see scammers take it on the chin.
0: Yep. If we got more.

0: From the SaskToday.ca newsroom, this is Cruz News.
1: Good morning. It's 7:19, 8:19 in Manitoba, and Cruz News is a presentation of Thorsness Appliance and Bed Store in Yorkton. One of five people arrested in connection with a huge drug and weapon bust in the Yorkton area on April 24th has appeared in court again. 24-year-old Jacob Stonehouse was in Yorkton Provincial Court yesterday, where he was released from custody on $3,000 bail. He's scheduled to return to court on July 6th. A Kisikawinan First Nation man arrested in connection with a four-vehicle collision in Rossburn on April 2nd has appeared in court again. 31-year-old Lauren Shingoose was in Rossburn Provincial Court Wednesday, where he had his matters adjourned to July 22nd. And a new provincial report shows Saskatchewan remained a strong exporter in 2025, despite global economic challenges. The State of Trade report says the province recorded more than $43.7 billion in exports to over 160 countries last year. Officials say efforts to expand trade beyond Saskatchewan's largest markets are paying off, with exports to other destinations growing more than 27%. Potash remained a major driver of growth, while crude oil, wheat, canola, and uranium continue to be key export products. In sports, action yesterday at the FIFA Men's World Cup in Vancouver. Canada pounded Qatar 6-0. Jonathan David led the way with a hat trick. Canada now tied with Switzerland atop Group B. One sour note, though, for Canada, they lost midfielder Ismail Kone to a broken left leg. Other action saw Switzerland beat Bosnia and Herzegovina 4-1. Czechia and South Africa played to a 1-1 draw, and Mexico shut out South Korea 1-0. And in the majors, Toronto Blue Jays were 4-3 winners over the Boston Red Sox. The Jays sweep the three-game series in Beantown. They now open up a weekend interleague series in Chicago this afternoon. Cruise Weather is a presentation of QP 5430, representing over 13,000 health workers in Saskatchewan. Let's work together for better wages, working conditions, and patient care. Today, mostly cloudy and windy with a 60% chance of scattered showers before clearing off a bit later on. High of 18. Clear and windy tonight, low of 7. Tomorrow, partly sunny, high of 18. Tomorrow night's low, 10. Clouding over on Sunday with a 50% chance of late showers becoming steadier at night, high of 16. Monday, a 50% chance of occasional showers and thunderstorms, high 14. And Tuesday, a 40% chance of scattered showers and a high of 18 degrees. Around the region right now, 11 degrees in Wynyard, Wadena, Kelvington, Broadview, and Mooseman, 12 in Russell, Roblin, and Swan River. Mostly cloudy in the Yorkton-Melville area, northwest wind at 15 K. The RH is 96% and the temperature is 12 degrees. Local news available anytime at sasktoday.ca. I'm Reader, and that's Cruise News.
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0: Good morning, Cruise FM. Who am I talking to?
1: It's Dennis here.
0: Hi, Dennis. How are you doing today?
1: I'm great. How are you?
0: Doing very well. Thanks, Big Rider fan.
1: I am, yes.
0: It's great to see them off to a winning start, that's for sure.
1: Right on.
0: All right. You want to go check out that game at Mosaic Stadium next Friday?
1: Please and thank you.
0: All right. Well, you are the winner of a pair of tickets to go check out the Riders in action at Mosaic Stadium next Friday against the Toronto Argonauts, the Prairie Blizzard game. It's going to be a blast.
1: You guys have a great day there.
0: You too. Enjoy the game.

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You don't have to miss a minute of the morning show. Taking a look at the forecast, mostly cloudy and windy today, a 60% chance of scattered showers before clearing off a bit later on, high 18. Clear and windy tonight, low of 7. Tomorrow, partly sunny, high of 18. Tomorrow night's low 10. Clouding over on Sunday with a 50% chance of late showers becoming steadier at night, high 16. Monday, a 50% chance of occasional showers and thunderstorms, high 14. And Tuesday, a 40% chance of scattered showers, high of 18 degrees. Around the region right now, 11 in Wynyard, Wadena, Kelvington, Broadview, and Mooseman. 12 in Russell, Roblin, and Swan River. Mostly cloudy in the Yorkton-Melville area. Northwest wind at 15K. The RH is 96%. The temperature is 12 degrees.

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0: just about through the week. Coming up in just a few hours to wrap up that week, our staff lunch coming in from the Flats.
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1: Good morning. It's 7:48, 8:48 in Manitoba. Guilty pleas have been entered by a Grenfell man arrested April 22nd in connection with a police chase that went from Grenfell to Fort Qu'Appelle. 44-year-old James DeLorme was in Broadview Provincial Court Wednesday, where he had admitted to four charges, including flight from police and driving while prohibited. He was sentenced to 334 days in jail to be followed by a two-year driving prohibition. An Ochapways First Nation man charged with the April 2024 murder of 33-year-old Elias Still has appeared in court again. 34-year-old Dustin Allery was in Broadview Provincial Court Wednesday, where he had his matter adjourned to July 15th. And Yorkton is looking to its past to refresh a beloved outdoor green space. Mayor Aaron Keenly revealed the city is planning the first phase of renewals for Hopkins Lake and JC Beach. The project will restore the once vibrant area and

0: In sports, in the Southeast Senior Baseball League, a pair of games last night. Salt Coast Lakers down the Grandview Lakers 13-6. Meanwhile, it was the Parkland Pirates over the Kenora Supers by a score of 7-1. Southeast Men's Fastball League, Grenfell Gems doubled up the Newdorf Posse 2-1. And five games around the Western Canadian Baseball League last night, Weyburn Beavers were 10-7 winners over the Saskatoon Berries. Moose Jaw Miller Express got by the Regina Red Sox 5-4. Sylvan Lake Gulls hammered the Brooks Bombers 11-1. Okotoks Dogs knocked off the Lethbridge Bulls by a score of 16-9. And the Fort McMurray Giants dumped the Medicine Hat Mavericks 16-7. Crew's weather today, mostly cloudy and windy with a 60% chance of scattered showers before clearing off a bit later on. High of 18. Clear and windy tonight, low of 7. Tomorrow, partly sunny, high of 18. Tomorrow night's low, 10 degrees. Sunday, clouding over with a 50% chance of late showers becoming steadier at night, high of 16. Monday, a 50% chance of occasional showers and thunderstorms, high of 14. And Tuesday, a 40% chance of scattered showers and a high of 18 degrees. Around the region right now, 11 degrees in Wynyard, Wadena, Kelvington, Broadview, and Moosomin. 12 degrees in Russell, Roblin, and Swan River. Mostly cloudy in the Yorkton-Melville area, northwest wind at 15K. The RH is 96% and the temperature is 12 degrees. Local news available anytime at sasktoday.ca. I'm Reader, and that's Cruise News.
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Matchbox 20 kicking off the 8 o'clock hour, 94.1 Cruise FM, variety that rocks. And one of the greatest voices in heavy metal, Iron Maiden singer Bruce Dickinson, he's got some pretty strong words for some of his contemporaries as far as knowing when to hang up the microphone. He says that singers that can't, you know, do it vocally anymore, they just can't sing the way they used to. If they can't do it, they should stop. He was speaking in an interview about former Iron Maiden drummer Nicol McBrain, who retired from touring at the end of 2024 because he just couldn't physically do it. And Bruce said that he respected Nicol for knowing when to walk away, something he thinks some of his fellow singers should think about. Bruce Dickinson, he got in a recent argument with a journalist who said that he should keep going, even if he reaches a point where he's not at his best. And Bruce said, look, there are loads of singers whose voices are shot and everybody knows it. And the journalist said, yeah, but they're legends. And Bruce said, no, they're not legends. They're people who can't sing anymore. When they were singing, they were legends. When they can't sing anymore, they're not legends anymore. He said, that's the brutal truth. He couldn't go on stage if he didn't think he could do it. He doesn't know how people get on stage when they can't do it anymore. Obviously, it's their life, but it's not my way. So he's applying that criteria to himself as well. He's not just saving that opinion for other singers. He is applying that to himself. So I guess when the time comes and he feels that he just can't keep up the job vocally, he's going to hang up his mic too.

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1: I have Angela, the Executive Director of Brand and Marketing at Stars, on to talk about the incredible Stars Lottery. 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

0: That's ZZ Top 94.1 Cruise FM Variety That Rocks. 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
1: Morning.
2: Hello, everyone.
0: And this is a big event. This is one of the biggest events that Yorkton 4-H holds all year long. Can you tell us kind of what's all going to be happening?
1: Yeah, on June 30th, we have the female show with the heifers, the cow calves, and the overall championship. This mic? Oh, okay, I got to go to this mic.
0: Yes.
1: We got on June 30th, we've got 10 a.m. with judging. We got team grooming, and we have the female shows that start at 1:30 p.m. We show heifers, cow-calf pairs, two-year-olds and three-year-olds, and overall females together. Legacy Co-op is coming to cook supper for us, hot dogs and hamburgers, sponsored. It's awesome.
2: And then on the next day, which is probably our biggest event, is on Wednesday, July 1st at 9 a.m. We're going to start off with Cloverbud Showmanship. And then through that day, we're going to get into some steer classes and your grand champion steer. And then we're also going to go into your other showmanship classes as well. And then our biggest event that happens starts at 5 p.m., and that is our 4-H steer sale, where we have 75 steers up for sale that is offered for 4-H businesses and actual any business at all to have an opportunity to get free advertisement and support the future of agriculture.
0: That is a great opportunity to add some quality beef to your herd as well. And we were talking off air, the highest enrollment ever for the show this year, which is very cool.
2: Yes, we have about 174 animals that are going to be here at the Egg Pavilion at the Yorkton Exhibition Grounds, and we have about 104 members in total that are actually registered for the show.
0: That is, yeah, very cool to see, and it's a good sign for 4-H to see that numbers are coming up like that as well.
1: Mm-hmm. We got 75 chances to show off your sponsorship and advertise your business and for some great quality beef. That's my favorite part right there.
0: Yes, indeed. And of course, all the kids involved in 4-H putting in a lot of work to make sure these cattle are ready for show and ready for sale.
2: Yes, it's an all year round commitment that we got to do. And not only are we working on putting these steers on feed and making sure they're getting finished and overall raising quality beef for the public, but we're also creating a record book to keep track of what we're feeding our animals, and we're saying speeches and the winter times around for public speaking, and that's just all the qualifications to in order for us to actually complete the 4-H year.
0: So much involved in being a part of 4-H, and if anybody would like to perhaps look at joining 4-H, how can they do so?
1: Either by becoming a screen volunteer or even just joining a 4-H club and participating in what Mara just said.
0: It's a lot of fun. It's a great way to learn and build some skills and just be a part of something really big to grow agriculture here in our region. Again, it's happening on June 30th and July 1st at the Agri Pavilion Show Ring at the Yorkton Exhibition Grounds. If anyone's looking for more information on the show or 4-H, where can they find it?
2: We actually have some contact information here. If you're looking for more information about the sale and actually buying a 4-H steer, you could contact Stuart Redekop at 306-222-0540 or Brett Callan at 306-620-7058. Or if you just want more information about the general show, you could contact Ryan Bender at 306-728-8613, Trent Barish at 306-730-9601, or Mandy Foster at 306-621-6620.
0: It's the Yorkton 4-H Regional Show and Sale coming up June 30th and July 1st. Make sure you check it out. Cole, Mara, thanks for joining me this morning.
1: Thank you so much.
2: Yes, thank you.

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1: Good morning. It's 8:22, 9:22 in Manitoba. A new court date's been set for a man arrested May 27th following an armed confinement and assault on the Kakawistaha First Nation. 44-year-old Anthony Canistino was in Broadview Provincial Court Wednesday, where he was remanded in custody to next Wednesday. Mounties are still asking the public to come forward with information on an unsolved murder in the Roxton District. 49-year-old Alan Beck was found dead in his farmhouse 24 years ago today. The RCMP determined he had been shot with a .22 caliber firearm and had died several days before his body was discovered. And across Saskatchewan, seeding progress has reached 97% as producers work to finish planting after weather delays. In East Central Saskatchewan, 90% of the crop has been planted, according to the latest provincial crop report. The pace slowed due to rain and excess moisture, but overall, most crops are in the ground now across the province. Crop development varies, with many fields on track, but some behind expected growth stages. Farmers are now turning their attention to weed control and monitoring for pests. In sports, group stage action at the FIFA Men's World Cup yesterday in Vancouver, Canada pounded Qatar 6-0 in a major effort to get their first ever Men's World Cup win. Jonathan David led the way with a hat trick. Canada sits atop Group B, tied with Switzerland as far as record goes, but Canada has the goal differential. Canada unfortunately lost midfielder Ismail Kone to a broken left leg in the game. Other action saw Switzerland beat Bosnia and Herzegovina 4-1. Czechia and South Africa played to a 1-1 draw. Mexico shut out South Korea 1-0. And in the majors, Toronto Blue Jays got by the Boston Red Sox 4-3. The Jays sweep the three-game set in Beantown. They now open up a weekend interleague series in Chicago against the Cubs this afternoon. 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Today, mostly cloudy and windy with a 60% chance of scattered showers before clearing off a bit later on, high of 18. Clear and windy tonight, low of 7. Tomorrow, partly sunny, high of 18. Tomorrow night's low, 10. Sunday, clouding over with a 50% chance of late showers becoming steadier at night, high 16. Monday, a 50% chance of occasional showers and thunderstorms, high 14. And Tuesday, a 40% chance of scattered showers, high of 18 degrees. Around the region right now, 12 in Wynyard, Wadena, Kelvington, Broadview, Mooseman, and Russell, 13 degrees in Roblin and Swan River. Mostly cloudy in the Yorkton-Melville area, northwest wind gusting to 33 K. The RH is 89%, the temperature 13 degrees. Local news available anytime at sasktoday.ca. 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

0: There's a lot of novelty items to get made for a whole lot of things. Teenage Mutant Ninja Turtles, especially, you could find their names on. I mean, pretty much anything in the 80s. It's less so now, but still you're getting like Pete's Places and stuff. One place probably weren't expecting them to pop up, though, caskets.
1: Huh.
0: Yeah, there are some officially licensed Teenage Mutant Ninja Turtle styled caskets.
1: Well, if you think about it, you know, there are Kiss caskets.
0: Yeah.
1: And probably other licensed caskets featuring images of other pop culture icons. So why not the Ninja Turtles?
0: Yeah, and I mean, there's worse things to be remembered as than a party dude. Although I have to say, I hope they do like a companion collection of like urns, just because I think a pizza box looking urn would be really funny to have.
1: It would be kind of cool.
0: Although, but you might run the risk of being thrown out eventually. Yeah. Once someone doesn't realize, but... Until then, it would be pretty funny.
1: Where's Grandpa? Oh, no!

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That's Harlequin on 94.41 Cruise FM, Variety of the Rocks, thinking of you. And weather-wise, still fairly cloudy out there. We are starting to see a little bit more blue sky poking through, so maybe we'll see a little bit of sunshine, dare I say it, as the day goes on. I'm keeping my fingers crossed, but as far as the forecast goes, mostly cloudy and windy today. A 60% chance of scattered showers before clearing off a bit later on. High of 18. Tonight, clear and windy. Low of 7. Tomorrow, partly sunny. High of 18. Tomorrow night's low, 10. Sunday, clouding over with a 50% chance of late showers becoming steadier at night. High of 16. Monday, a 50% chance of occasional showers and thunderstorms. High of 14.

and Tuesday, a 40% chance of scattered showers, high of 18 degrees. Around the region right now, 12 in Wynyard, Wadena, Kelvington, Broadview, Mooseman, and Russell, 13 in Roblin and Swan River. Mostly cloudy in the Yorkton-Melville area, northwest wind gusting to 33 km. The RH is 89%, and the temperature right now, 13 degrees.

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0: Hey, don't forget, as we head into the weekend, coming up this Sunday, it is National Indigenous Peoples Day, and the Orkin Tribal Council has a few events they're putting on to celebrate it.
1: That's right. If you want to check that out and help celebrate a very important piece of Canadian society, come down to 63 King Street East. There's going to be so much going on. It gets going 8 a.m. with a pipe ceremony, and it will wrap up with a fireworks show in Jubilee Park at 10:15 that night, weather permitting.
0: Of course, we will cross our fingers for the nice weather then. If you want more details, you can call 306-621-2835.
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1: Good morning. It's 8:49, 9:49 in Manitoba. And Cruise News is a presentation of Yorkton Dodge. The massive summer inventory blowout is on right now. Buy a vehicle, get a free Blackstone grill, only at Yorkton Dodge. Another court appearance has been made by a Russell man accused of making online threats in January of 2023. 46-year-old Michael Mann pleaded guilty in Rossburn Provincial Court Wednesday, where he was sentenced to time served and 3 years of probation. A new court date's been set for a Swan River man arrested in connection with a report of shots fired outside a residence on the Sapotoyak Cree Nation on December 9th. 34-year-old Joshua

0: Funds will be used to hire staff, buy equipment, and create traditional knowledge bundle boxes. The province says the goal is to provide safe spaces for youth while keeping them connected to their community and culture. In sports, in the Southeast Senior Baseball League, Salt Coast Lakers were 13-6 winners over the Grandview Lakers, while the Parkland Pirates knocked off the Kenora Supers by a score of 7-1. One game in the Southeast Men's Fastball League, Grenfell Gems doubled up the Newdorf Posse 2-1. In the Western Canadian Baseball League, Weyburn Beavers knocked off the Saskatoon Berries 10-7. Moose Jaw Miller Express shaded the Regina Red Sox 5-4. Sylvan Lake Gulls dumped the Brooks Bombers 11-1. Okotoks Dogs hammered the Lethbridge Bulls 16-9. And the Fort McMurray Giants pounded the Medicine Hat Mavericks 16-7. Crews weather today, mostly cloudy and windy with a 60% chance of scattered showers before clearing off a bit later on. High of 18. Tonight, clear and windy. Low of 7. Tomorrow, partly sunny. High of 18. Tomorrow night's low, 10. Sunday, clouding over with a 50% chance of late showers becoming steadier at night. High of 16. Monday, a 50% chance of occasional showers and thunderstorms. High of 14. And Tuesday, a 40% chance of scattered showers and a high of 18 degrees. Around the region right now, 12 in Wynyard, Wadena, Kelvington, Broadview, Mooseman, and Russell, 13 degrees in Roblin and Swan River. Mostly cloudy in the Yorkton-Melville area, northwest wind gusting to 33 km. The RH is 89%. The temperature right now is 13 degrees. Local news available anytime at sasktoday.ca. I'm Reader, and that's Cruise News.
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2: For kids from the 90s, the title of this song may remind you of having to head home for dinner when the streetlights came on. But the mama in this song is, of course, Sharon Osbourne. After the two got married, she bought up his contract from her father and became Ozzy's manager. She also helped him to make the decision to get sober, which is very cool. So with help from legends like Zakk Wylde and Lemmy, Ozzy put together this tribute power ballad to celebrate the great woman behind the man. Ozzy Osbourne, Mama, I'm Coming Home.

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0: I'll do anything for money. I think that's been true. It's not a reality of the internet. That's just been a reality of life for as long as we've had money, just about. There's a new website that's going viral for allowing people to put out bounties on anything they want. Could be something like go and buy a stranger flowers. Could be something like go and get a tattoo on your forehead for whatever the price they said is.
1: The internet age. Boy, oh boy. How did my generation ever survive without it for all those years before it really became prevalent?
0: Well, you guys were doing stupid stuff without the chance of money or fame for it, so...
1: Yeah, but we just, like, went out and got jobs instead of saying, hey, I'll go and buy your groceries for money.
0: Yeah, well, that... Okay, you say buying groceries for money, that is a job.
1: But yeah, but it's not like a 9-to-5 kind of job, right?
0: Yeah, but it's like the gig economy stuff. More so, like, I would have jumped to the, like, getting a tattoo for on your forehead for money rather than the groceries thing. But,
1: I don't know.
0: Yeah, there's a lot of stupid stuff. And you think it would just be, like, pure evil, people telling people to go out and harass people on the street. And don't get me wrong, there is a lot of that. But there are some people who are like, yeah, go clean up trash in your community. And while you're doing it, record yourself and shout the name of a cryptocurrency.
1: Of course.
0: It has to be promotional in some way. It's the Mr. Beast thing where it's like, you can't do a good job.
1: No.
0: You can't do a good deed. You have to make money off it. You got to be able to monetize it. So I guess breaks even. You're doing a good thing while also encouraging what is just pure narcissistic evil.
1: Even stevening the world, I guess.
0: Yeah, keep everything in balance, I guess.

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Have you ever had noisy neighbors that get you banging on the ceiling or stomping on the floor to get them to be quiet? I'm not going to lie. I've had the walls banged on me a time or two because my TV's been a little too loud or whatever. Well, imagine in Croatia, there is a fourth floor apartment that is currently the home to a one-month-old pony. That's right, a four-legged pony. Apparently, its mother rejected him at birth and needs round-the-clock care right now after it went under an life-saving operation in Slovenia. And now he's currently being cared for, so everyone's kind of okay with any potential clump, clump, clump in the apartment. The owner says every 2 hours we warm up his milk and feed him. If we forget to feed him, he wakes up, comes to us, and wakes us up. And people haven't complained about it because they want to see this pony do well. But I would imagine that probably by the time it's fully grown, they'll move it outside where it belongs because it would otherwise just sound like a party 24 hours a day, or like somebody's brought a pony into an apartment. We've all seen Bachelor Party, right?

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And don't forget, Canada Day is just around the corner. And if you want to celebrate in style, wouldn't fireworks certainly help liven up the party? Cruise is teaming up with Sky's the Limit. 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Again, the draw is happening Monday, June 29th, just in time for Canada Day. 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

Love that one. Sloan, wrapping up my time with you. 94.1 Cruise FM, variety that rocks. Hope you all have a fantastic weekend. So much going on. Of course, there's Thunder in the Parkland is happening at the exhibition grounds as well. Coming up on Sunday, celebrations of National Indigenous Peoples Day. And it's Father's Day on Sunday, so make sure you say hey to Dad and maybe spend some time with Dad, have a little fun, and celebrate all things Dad. Sean is going to take you through the middays. Don't forget, I'm going to be checking in with you here in about an hour's time. I'm on my way to Haas Nice on 386 Broadway Street East. They are celebrating their 50th anniversary. Great deals on new and used vehicles. There's going to be free burgers and cake there being served up. It's going to be a lot of fun. Hope to see you down there. News on the way after AHA on 94.1 Cruise FM, variety that rocks.

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1: One of five people arrested in connection with a huge drug and weapon bust in the Yorkton area on April 24th has appeared in court again. 24-year-old Jacob Stonehouse was in Yorkton Provincial Court yesterday, where he was released from custody on $3,000 bail. He's scheduled to return to court on July 6th. A Kisikawinan First Nation man arrested in connection with a four-vehicle collision in Rossburn on April 2nd has appeared in court again. 31-year-old Lawrence Shingus was in Rossburn Provincial Court Wednesday, where he had his matters adjourned to July 22nd. And a new provincial report shows Saskatchewan remained a strong exporter in 2025 despite global economic challenges. The State of Trade report says the province recorded more than $43.7 billion in exports to over 160 countries last year. Officials say efforts to expand trade beyond Saskatchewan's largest markets are paying off, with exports to other destinations growing more than 27%. Potash remained a major driver of growth, while crude oil, wheat, canola, and uranium continued to be key export products. In sports, Southeast Senior Baseball League, Salt Coast Lakers downed the Grandview Lakers 13-6, while the Parkland Pirates were 7-1 winners over the Kenora Supers. Southeast Men's Fastball League, Grenfell Gems doubled up the Newdorf Posse 2-1. In the majors, the Toronto Blue Jays completed a three-game sweep of the Red Sox in Boston with a 4-3 victory. Jays open up a weekend interleague series in Chicago against the Cubs this afternoon. And group stage action at the FIFA Men's World Cup in Vancouver, Canada pounded Qatar 6-0. Jonathan David led the way with a hat trick. Canada currently sits atop Group B. Cruise weather today, mostly cloudy and windy with a 60% chance of scattered showers before clearing off a bit later on. High of 18. Tonight, clear and windy, low of 7. Tomorrow, partly sunny, high of 18. Tomorrow night's low, 10. Sunday, clouding over with a 50% chance of late showers, becoming steadier at night, high of 16. Monday, a 50% chance of occasional showers and thunderstorms, high 14. And Tuesday, a 40% chance of scattered showers, high of 18 degrees. Around the region right now, 12 in Wynyard, Wadena, Kelvington, Broadview, and Mooseman, 13 in Russell and Swan River, 15 in Roblin. Cloudy in the Yorkton-Melville area, northwest wind gusting to 32K. The RH is 89%, the temperature 13 degrees. Local news available anytime at sasktoday.ca. I'm Reader, and that's Cruise News.
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1: Look, if it's great, we play it. 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
1: Another court appearance has been made by one of two people arrested following a May 13th gas and dash on the Sioux Valley Dakota Nation. 27-year-old Megan Driscoll of Selkirk was in Winnipeg Provincial Court yesterday, where she was remanded in custody to July 3rd in Verdun. One of two people charged in connection with a stolen vehicle in the Wadena area last November has appeared in court again. 36-year-old Calvin Paquachan of the Yellow Quill First Nation was in Wadena Provincial Court yesterday, where he was remanded in custody to July 2nd. And the Manitoba government is investing more than $410,000 to help prevent the spread of aquatic invasive species in lakes and waterways across rural Manitoba. Seven organizations will receive funding through the province's Aquatic Invasive Species Prevention Fund, including Norway House Cree Nation, the RM of Prairie Lakes, the Municipality of Harrison Park, and the Rossburn Municipality. The province says the program strengthens partnerships with local communities while expanding prevention and monitoring efforts across Manitoba. In sports, Major League Baseball, Toronto Blue Jays open up a weekend interleague series in Chicago against the Cubs. First pitch 12:20, 1:20 in Manitoba. In the CFL tonight, Hamilton Tiger Cats are home to the BC Lions. Kickoff time 5:30, 6:30 in Manitoba. Canadian Elite Basketball League, Saskatoon Mamba on the road to take on the Niagara River Lions. That game already on the court at this hour. And action at the FIFA Men's World Cup. The United States takes on Australia. Scotland battles Morocco. Haiti takes on Brazil. And Turkey goes up against Paraguay. Cruise weather today, mostly cloudy and windy with a 60% chance of scattered showers before clearing off a bit later on. High of 18. Clear and windy tonight, low of 7. Tomorrow, partly sunny, high of 18. Tomorrow night's low, 10. Sunday, clouding over with a 50% chance of late showers becoming steadier at night, high of 16. Monday, a 50% chance of occasional showers and thunderstorms, high 14. And Tuesday, a 40% chance of scattered showers, high of 18 degrees. Around the region right now, 13 in Broadview, Mooseman, and Swan River, 14 in Wynyard, Wadena, Kelvington, and Russell, 16 degrees in Roblin. Mostly cloudy in the Yorkton-Melville area, west-northwest wind at 21K. The RH is 83%, the temperature is 14 degrees. Local news available anytime at sasktoday.ca. I'm Reader, and that's Cruise News.
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1: Hello, everybody. It is Reader, and I am checking in with you from Haas Nissan, 386 Broadway Street East. They are celebrating their 50th anniversary, and they are doing it up in style. And I'm joined now by Greg Haas, and this is a major milestone for you guys.
2: Yeah, you know, it was. I think back in celebrating our 30th, our 40th, and now our 50th. It's just so exciting, and we have to thank the community and surrounding area for all the support they've given us over the years. If it wasn't for all the great, fantastic customers we've had, we would have never got this. So we have a bit of a barbecue on today. We want everybody to come down. You have a burger and a bag of chips and a pop here, and some anniversary cake to celebrate. And we got some great specials on, some 0% financing deals, $5,000 off Rogue, and all kinds of specials. So you really got to come down and check out the new facility, too. We want you to all check that out while you're here, too.
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2: Yeah, you know, I've got picked on a little bit. 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
1: Come show it off, be proud. 50 years and counting for Haas Nissan. It's all happening at 386 Broadway Street East. 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
1: It's Reader, and I am once again coming to you from Hosni's on 386 Broadway Street East. They are marking a major milestone. It's their 50th anniversary, and I am joined by the boss right now, Larry Haas. It's just been 50 years of outstanding service and serving the community, and you're just getting started.
2: Just getting started is right, but it feels like, it doesn't feel like 50 years. 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
1: Absolutely, and that is just the tip of the iceberg. 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
4: 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It comes from anything, just a nice, basic vehicle, right all the way up to some of the best features you've ever seen in a vehicle with all the latest technology and stuff like that, and so much luxury inside. 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
3: They are pretty sweet, right? Our Cruisemobile is a Rogue, and we've been rolling around in that.
4: Yeah,
3: it
4: 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The graphics and stuff on there are fantastic. 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
3: Yes, indeed. 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
1: A teenage boy arrested February 18th in connection with the death of a man on the Star Blanket Cree Nation has appeared in court again. The boy, who cannot be named due to his age, was in Fort Qu'Appelle Provincial Court yesterday charged with second-degree murder, and he was remanded in custody to next Thursday for a bail hearing. A Yellow Quill First Nation woman arrested in connection with a theft and a break and enter in Wadena on April 29th has appeared in court again. 46-year-old Michelle Cuisance was in Wadena Provincial Court yesterday, where she was remanded in custody for a bail hearing next Thursday in Wynyard. And Mounties are still asking the public to come forward with information on an unsolved murder in the Roxton District. 49-year-old Alan Beck was found dead in his farmhouse 24 years ago today. The RCMP determined he had been shot with a .22 caliber firearm and had died several days before his body was discovered. In sports, one game in the Southeast Men's Fastball League tonight at 6 p.m., the Kakawistaha Jays play host to the Cowessess Rampage. Baseball, Regina 18U A Division action at 6 p.m., Indian Head Rockets on the road to take on the Regina White Sox. In the baseball, Regina 13U A Division, Balcarres Bronx entertain the Weyburn Beavers Red at 6 p.m. And five games on tap in the Western Canadian Baseball League. At 6:45, the Swift Current 57s are home to the Moose Jaw Miller Express. At 7:05, the Saskatoon Berries welcome the Regina Red Sox. In other action, Fort McMurray's at Medicine Hat, Brooks is home to Sylvan Lake, and Okotoks travels to Lethbridge. Cruise weather today, mostly cloudy and windy with a 60% chance of scattered showers before clearing off a bit later on. High of 18, clear and windy tonight, low of 7. Tomorrow, partly sunny, high of 18. Tomorrow night's low, 10. Sunday, clouding over with a 50% chance of late showers becoming steadier at night, high of 16. Monday, a 50% chance of occasional showers and thunderstorms, high of 14. And Tuesday, a 40% chance of scattered showers and a high of 18 degrees. Around the region right now, 14 degrees in Wynyard, Wadena, Kelvington, and Swan River. 15 in Broadview, Mooseman, Russell, and Roblin. Mostly cloudy sky in the Yorkton Melville area. Northwest wind gusting to 30 K. The RH is 80%. The temperature is 15 degrees. Local news available anytime at sasktoday.ca. I'm Reader, and that's Cruise News.
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1: It's Rita once again at Haas Nissan 386 Broadway Street East. They are celebrating 50 years. It is the noon hour. It's lunchtime, and it's a great time to stop by. Isn't that right, Greg?
2: Absolutely. We got the burgers cooking up here, and lots of people in the showroom looking at cars and enjoying themselves a burger and a bag of chips and a pop. Come on down, and we're celebrating our 50th year. I just want to thank everybody out there in our community and surrounding area for all the support over the years. If it wasn't for you folks, we couldn't have done any of this, so we really appreciate that. And I'm glad to see so many of our customers, you know, past and present, coming in here and just celebrating with us. It's fantastic. So, you know, we really, really, really appreciate this.
1: Yes, indeed. And it's all about serving the customer, making sure they're satisfied with their vehicle purchase, taking care of them after the purchase, and a part of that with the service center and everything here.
2: And that's our theory. We've believed in 50 years, and you know, part of our success is going to be, like I said, giving those great deals and looking after the customer, not only today, but what am I going to get in 3-4 years in my service department? How am I going to look after? How's my car performing? And we really take that to really serious, and we pride ourselves in looking after that customer. So again, really, really should appreciate everybody coming out. But if you haven't got, you know, haven't got lunch plans, come on down. We've got lots of burgers cooking here. We've got a great time going on. There's lots of people that maybe you haven't seen for a long time, because our showroom is full of people here.
1: Yes.
2: And you know, let's have a little visit with everybody and make sure you say hi to everybody here and check out the new facility, our expansion and stuff like that. You want to see it if you haven't seen it, and there's some great deals on cars, $5,000 off, 0% financing.
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1: It's Reader once again. The 50th anniversary celebration is on at Haas Nissan, 386 Broadway Street East. I'm joined once again by Larry Haas, and such a great selection here in stock. 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
2: Absolutely, and we've got some great prices, like I've mentioned before. 0% financing plus or $5,000 on a Rogue, $3,000 cash off on a Kicks. 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So we've also got that. And the one we haven't talked about is the Armada. Now, this is a unit. This is an 8-passenger luxury unit with every conceivable option you can ever think of. So if you ever want to try something unique and different, the 26 Armada is a real winner.
1: Something that can get you to the lake, get you where you got to go on your vacation. It can, you can put it to work, whatever you need, it can do.
2: This unit will go where you want it to go, believe me. And it's a roomy, big unit.
1: It's one you got to come down and see for yourself. So swing on by, talk to the staff here. They can answer all your questions. 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
4: 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Be sure to see who's Superman and who's Batman. 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
0: Cruise weather.
6: For today, partly sunny with a 40% chance of showers and thunderstorms and a high of 18. Clearing off tonight with a low of 7. Tomorrow, partly sunny with a high of 18, overnight low of 10. Sunday, increasing cloud with a 50% chance of late-day showers and a high of 16. Monday, a 50% chance of occasional showers and thunderstorms and a high of 14. Tuesday, a 40% chance of spotty showers and a high of 18 degrees. Around the region this hour, 14 degrees in Swan River, Shoal Lake Russell, Roblin at 13. It's 16 in Broadview-Mooseman, Wynyard, Wadena, and Kelvington at 14 degrees. Yorkton-Melville region, mainly cloudy. West-northwest wind at 28 with gusts up to 41. The relative humidity is 73% and the temperature 14 degrees.
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1: I was over on Facebook Marketplace today. I saw somebody selling a limited edition Blu-ray 3D version of the Titanic for $20, which is a steal. But my main question is, how the hell do you watch 3D stuff at home? Was there a brief period of time there that 3D TVs existed in your house? I feel like I remember sitting in a Future Shop back home in Ontario and experiencing that. The whole 3D craze that we had at one point, it didn't really hit me because I wear glasses and I didn't have contacts at the time. And believe it or not, the old 3D glasses on top of the glasses, not great. Kind of takes away from the experience. So I didn't really get to sink my teeth into it.
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2: It's Reader once again. I am at Haas Nissan, 386 Broadway Street East. They are celebrating their 50th anniversary. It is a busy place. Lots of people have been coming down, enjoying some free burgers and having a bite to eat, some chips and drinks and all the good stuff. They've got a beautiful anniversary cake they're going to be cutting into in a little bit. And it's all part of the celebration of 50 years of Haas Nissan serving Yorkton and the surrounding area. 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They've got the new redesigned Sentras here in stock. 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
6: This Sunday, join Yorkton Tribal Council to celebrate National Indigenous Peoples Day. 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
2: It's Reader once again coming at you from Haas Nissan, 386 Broadway Street East. It is their 50th anniversary, and it has been a very busy day. Lots of people coming to check out not only the vehicles in stock, but have bite to eat as well.
3: Crazy. I mean, absolutely. I got to thank everybody for coming in today, and we're still going. I mean, it's just been amazing the amount of people that have come through and give us some congratulations. Again, we thank everybody out there. If it wasn't for all fantastic this community is and support we've gotten for this community, we've never been accomplished at 50 years. The whole surrounding area, just thank you so much. And, you know, we got to talk about the 50th anniversary. You know, it's 1976, been around for a few years. And a lot of stuff has happened in everybody's lives since then. So, again, thank you so much. And we're having some, like I said, burgers are on for a while yet. We have some cake. You want to come on down? We've got some really good deals on. 0% financing on Rogues, up to $5,000 off on them. You want to check that out. We've got some really good used car specials on. And come and check the new facility out if you haven't seen it yet. We've done a new drive-through with two lanes here, and you just want to check all that out, remodel the showroom and expand that area for better service. So that's what we're after.
2: Yes, indeed. It's all about providing fantastic service to you, all of you listening out there. It's been going for 50 years, and they're just getting started. It's all happening. Swing on by at 386 Broadway Street East. Haas Nissan celebrating their 50th anniversary.

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2: It's Rita once again from Haas Nissan, 386 Broadway Street East. They are celebrating their 50th anniversary, and I'm joined now by Todd Haas. It's been a great day.
3: Oh, it sure has, man. You know, I was out there flipping burgers. We had a whack load of people come through, man. Thanks for coming out and help us celebrate our 50 years of being in business.
2: And 50 years in county, because you guys are just, you know, getting ahead of steam. You're just getting started.
3: Yeah, that's right. 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Being someplace for 50 years, it's got to say something about the way operate.
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6: Clearing off tonight with the low of 7. Tomorrow, partly sunny with a high of 18, overnight low of 10. Sunday, increasing cloud with a 50% chance of late day showers and a high of 16. Monday, a 50% chance of occasional showers and thunderstorms and a high of 14. Tuesday, a 40% chance of spotty showers and a high of 18 degrees. Around the region this hour, it's 12 degrees in Swan River, Shoal Lake Russell at 16. 14 degrees in Roblin. Broadview Mooseman this hour is at 16. Wynyard Wadena Kelvington at 15 degrees. Yorkton Melville region this hour, partly sunny. Northwest wind at 21 with gusts up to 33. Relative humidity is 66% and the temperature is 16 degrees.
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2: It's Rita once again at Haas Nissan, 386 Broadway Street East. They are celebrating their 50th anniversary, and I'm joined once again by Greg Haas. It has been a great day here. Very busy.
3: Yeah, very busy. It's been crazy. And thanks for everyone for coming out and enjoying the burger and the cake and celebrating our very special occasion with us with our expansion of our building. And we really appreciate everybody taking the time out of their busy days to come out here and congratulate and just take a look around. So, you know what? Like I said, if you haven't been out to our new facility, you want to come and check out the new drive-through, the expanded showroom, the redesigned of everything here, and all the new look we have together for better service, right? And that's what we're aiming for with our dealership. We always aim to that best service we could possibly provide. And again, thank you to the community for the 50 years, the surrounding area, for being our customers and supporting us and coming back again and again and again. We're so grateful for that, and we feel so blessed about that. So thank you so much. And the celebrations continue all this month, so you know, if you didn't have time to pop in today, pop by. Come on in and take a look around. We'll give you a tour. And we got some great specials on new and used cars this month, too. So you definitely want to take advantage of that as well while it's on.
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2: It's Reader checking in one last time from Haas Nice on 386 Broadway Street East. They are celebrating their 50th anniversary. I'm joined once again by Larry Haas, and it's been a great day to celebrate and a great day to save, too.
3: Absolutely, Reader. We've had a fantastic day. Lots of people come in. We really appreciate everybody coming. The deals are going to be on until the end of the month. So we please drop in, take a look at the deals. We've got some memorabilia around here from back in 76. You may even see yourself in some of these pictures. You never know. So pop in, have a look. We'd like to thank everybody for coming today. And Reader, we also like to thank you for being here.
2: It's always fun to be here.
3: Thank you very much. Appreciate it.
2: Yes, as Larry was saying, come down, check out their great selection of new and used vehicles. 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It's all happening at Haas Nice on 386 Broadway Street East in Yorkton.
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1: This Wednesday, June 24th, we'll be hanging out at Jersey Mike's Subs in Yorkton at 230 Broadway Street East. 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
0: Cruise weather.
3: Clearing off tonight with a low of 7. Tomorrow, partly sunny with a high of 18, overnight low of 10. Sunday, increasing cloud with a 50% chance of late day showers and a high of 16. Monday, a 50% chance of occasional showers and thunderstorms and a high of 14. Tuesday, a 40% chance of spotty showers and a high of 18 degrees. Around the region this hour, it's currently 12 degrees in Swan River. Shoal Lake Russell, Roblins at 16, Broadview Mooseman 15, Wynyard, Wadena, and Kelvington at 17 degrees. Yorkton Melville region, mainly cloudy. Winds north-northwest at 28 with gust up to 39. Relative humidity is 56%, and the temperature is 17 degrees.

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1: Innocent until proven guilty. That's what they're saying with the NHL. 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You know?
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0: Mission Control, we're locked in and ready to go. 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Oh, oh, yeah, yeah.
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1: Cruise weather.
6: Clearing off tonight with the low of 7. Tomorrow, partly sunny with a high of 18, overnight low of 10. Sunday, increasing cloud with a 50% chance of late-day showers and a high of 16. Monday, a 50% chance of occasional showers and thunderstorms and a high of 14. Tuesday, a 40% chance of spotty showers and a high of 18 degrees. Around the region this hour, it's currently 14 in Swan River, Wynyard, Wadena, Kelvington, Sholake Russell at 18, Roblins at 13, Broadview Mooseman at 16 degrees. Yorkton, Melville region, cloudy skies. Northwest wind at 24 with gusts up to 41. 55% is the relative humidity. The temperature is 17 degrees.
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1: We're going to talk football and football and what's going on with NFL players complaining about the price of tickets. 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
1: This Wednesday, June 24th, we'll be hanging out at Jersey Mike's Subs in Yorkton at 230 Broadway Street East. 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
4: 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The SJHL continues to build for the future on and off the ice with upgrades to broadcast, scheduling changes, and a continued focus on Saskatchewan talent. 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
4: 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Clearing off tonight with the low of 7. Tomorrow, partly sunny with a high of 18, overnight low of 10. Sunday, increasing cloud with a 50% chance of late day showers and a high of 16. Monday, a 50% chance of occasional showers and thunderstorms and a high of 14. Tuesday, a 40% chance of spotty showers and a high of 18 degrees. Around the region this hour, it's 13 degrees in Swan River, Broadview Boosman's at 17, Shoal Lake Russell Roblin at 14, Wynyard, Wadena, and Kelvington at 18 degrees. Yorkton Melville region, mainly cloudy, northwest wind at 32 with gusts up to 42. The relative humidity is 55% and the temperature is 17 degrees.
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0: Well, today is Friday. So that means tomorrow is Saturday.
1: Don't do this again.
0: Which means another Yorkton Farmers Market.
1: Oh, I thought you were going to drag that out way longer.
0: No, not this time. All right. No. Just tomorrow, because it gives me the chance to talk about the Yorkton Farmers Market.
1: Sure.
0: 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All the details are on there. 9:30 till 1:30 every single Thursday and Saturday. But since today is Friday, that means that there was one yesterday and one tomorrow.
1: We are right in the middle of the Yorkton Farmers Market sandwich.
0: That is exactly where I was going with this.

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6: Your cruise weather is a presentation of Future Ford in Melville. Clearing off tonight with the low of 7. Tomorrow partly sunny with a high of 18, overnight low of 10. Sunday increasing cloud with a 50% chance of late day showers and a high of 16. Monday a 50% chance of occasional showers and thunderstorms and a high of 14. Tuesday a 40% chance of spotty showers and a high of 18 degrees. Around the region this hour, it's 13 degrees in Swan River. Broadview Boosman's at 17. Shoal Lake Russell Roblin at 14. Wynyard, Wadena, and Kelvington at 18 degrees. Yorkton, Melville region, mainly cloudy. Northwest wind at 32 with gusts up to 42. The relative humidity is 55% and the temperature is 17 degrees.
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1: The White House, a gathering place for world leaders, a place for, of course, the American leader to reside, but also an entertainment venue. As of last weekend, the UFC was there, and now there's another organization that might want to throw an event there at the White House. We'll talk about it shortly.

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1: This Wednesday, June 24th, we'll be hanging out at Jersey Mike's Subs in Yorkton at 230 Broadway Street East. 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
1: Mm-hmm. 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